0: Yeah, we'll take them.
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3: Go ahead, G4. 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
2: That's negative. The Polanco has sent no key holders were used.
0: All the windows doesn't appear to be any emergency here. 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
1: Chief 1 to fire alarm. Go ahead, Chief 1. Vehicle's with the engine. State police are on the scene. They're investigating.
0: Go ahead.
2: Chief, just had a face-to-face with Coast Guard. They're going to bring that vessel in on the starboard side to the end of the Daniel Street boat ramp dock. We just need a couple people to help get the vessel around to the side.
0: You see, I got a lot of seven with me.
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0: 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Chief 1, engine 6, will handle. 2009.
1: Roger, T2 responding to the scene.
2: Nine correct.
1: Roger, 149.

Rescue 2 to Chief 1. We're out with the state trooper in front of 12 Mill Road with the party.

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0: Okay, Chief. 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All officer one be clear. I'll be available.
1: All officer one clear of the scene, 2022.

Hughes Road, Honcho O'Malley's Road, 18-year-old female, briefly passed out while entering the establishment without conscious and alert. Point Hughes Road at Honcho O'Malley's. 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Tell your dispatch is 2023.

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0: 志愿什么？See, this is going to be a patient refusal. You can cancel SKA Rescue.
1: 10-4. 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
0: Gee, we copied that transmission. Thank you.
1: 10-4 with our thanks.
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1: Rescue 2, you're in and off 2041.
0: 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Do you think it's the engine running?

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1: Boiler has been terminated and is out of service. House has been ventilated. Zero readings throughout the home of Smoke and CO. Property has been turned back over to the tenant. 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
1: Stand by, Engine 2.
0: Okay, enter 1-10 quarters.
1: Stand by.

There is a transfer coming out of the ER going to Yale. Medic level of blood running. The patient will be ready in approximately 15 minutes. ER going to Yale. Medic level of blood running. The patient will be ready in approximately 15 minutes. 2320 the time now.

There's the pending transfer going to Yale. It's currently on hold for the ER. It's transfer going to Yale on hold for the ER at this time, 2321.

attention to the Dunsmore's Fire Department. Receiving box number 44 for Walmart, 258 Post Road. 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

West Philly, engine 5 is on scene. 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We'll be further investigating.

one's out there. Car 1 from car 9. Good. The detector's been located in the bathroom. It's going to be set off by dust at this time. I'll be attempting to reach. Messages in.

Rutgers. The transfer that was previously scheduled to go to Yale is now ready. It is now cardiac level with monitored oxygen, no blood. That's ER to Yale, cardiac level with monitored oxygen. Patient's ready, 2341.

0: 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Just took a reset. 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

Rescue 2 respond, 550 Victory Highway, Lot 5. 57-year-old male, abdominal pain, vomiting. History of pancreatitis. That's Rescue 2 to 550 Victory Highway, Lot 5, for 57-year-old male. Abdominal pain, vomiting, history of pancreatitis. 0130.

Match Rescue 2 responding, 550 Victory Highway, Lot 5, 57-year-old male. Abdominal pain, vomiting, history of pancreatitis.

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a cold response, 6 Loudon Ave. It's going to be for a 67-year-old male, dizzy. That's a cold response to 6 Loudon Ave, a 67-year-old male, dizzy. 0147.

to you, Alpha Kent, 0155.

dispatch attention to Wesley Fire Department. Responding to 27 Hobart Street, a residential fire alarm. That's Wesley Fire Department responding to 27 Hobart Street, a residential fire alarm. 227.

Parker, respond to the intersection of Pierce Street and Dayton Street, a medical eval called by PD. It's going to be the intersection of Pierce Street and Dayton Street, a medical eval called by PD. Patient was unconscious. 0228.

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1: To engine 4, you can return. 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

Department. Responding to 212 Ross Hill Road. It's going to be for a residential fire alarm. The South Carolina Fire Department responding to 212 Ross Hill Road, a residential fire alarm, 0319.

Dispatch from car 9. This time it appears to be a faulty detector. 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

0: dispatch from car 9. 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All fire units and service teams, please call the Stones Corners.
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0: Charlestown Dispatch. Attention, the Charlestown Ambulance. You'll be responding to 29 Pine Tree Road, 89-year-old male, unable to ambulate. It's worsened in the past 3 days. Again, Charlestown Dispatch. 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You'll be responding to 29 Pine Tree Road, 89-year-old male, conscious and breathing, unable to ambulate.
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at 71 Conant Lane for a 12-year-old female falling with a head strike. It's horrific. At 71 Conant Lane, 12-year-old female falling.

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1: On 244 New London Turnpike Mutual Aid, 2-year-old was choking, coughed it up. 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First tone 653.
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1, responding to 9 Passatog Avenue, Skimby 4A, residential fire alarm. The Pasquamic Fire Department responding to 9 Passatog Avenue, a residential fire alarm, 0704.

0: westerly. Excuse me, anyone will be responding 9 past the Tog Ave.
1: Roger, 2-0-1.

0: Westerly, 201 will be on scene. 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Nothing shown. 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
1: 201.

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1: 201, that's affirmative.
0: Did you get any caretaker or owner information?
1: I don't believe they made contact with the caller.

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0: 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There is no audible alarms going off inside. Nothing showing through the windows. You can clear the call.
1: Roger, clear the call from a sponsor fire. 0716.

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0: requesting dispatch attention, Pawtucket Fire Department. Responding to the area of River Road, south of the apartment. It's going to be a house with a lot of smoke coming out of it. I don't have an exact address. That's Pawtucket Fire Department responding to River Road, south of the apartment. House with smoke. 0732.
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0: 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Roger. Dispatch, you copy. 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
1: South Park, sir. 0737.

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2: Five, twos and quarters.

Mission, Dundas Morris Fire Department, responding to the area of 218 Hoxie Ave. A caller reports a smell of propane outside. Dundas Morris Fire Department responding to the area of 218 Hoxie Ave. Caller reports a smell of propane outside. 0753.

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0: East Providence to Barrington over the Intercity. You can cancel that rescue with my appreciation.
1: Barrington receives. We'll cancel the rescue. 756.
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0: 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The Elms, 2012 Street, on the second floor, outside the elevator, 8004.
1: Thank you.

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Officer Spencer to the Willing Ambulance, spirit swelling 15 Baker Pines Road, a 50-year-old female, change of mental status, non-combative for the stuff. So Willing Ambulance responding 15 Baker Pines Road, 50-year-old female, change of mental status, non-combative. 810, 7 5 5 5.

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0: 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Good morning, Barrington. Loud and clear. Good morning, Barrington, Central Falls.
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0: Morning, CF, East Providence. East Providence, loud and clear. Morning, East Providence, Johnson.
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0: 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All radios receive loud and clear. All hospitals remain open. Metro is clear at 0818 hours.
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0: 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Good morning, Charlestown, coming Coventry.
1: 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Coventry is loud and clear.
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2: What's up?
1: Good morning, Wesley. At this time, all radios test loud and clear. All hospitals are open and accepting. Southern Control is clear of the intercity at 0827 hours on October 1st, 2026. Have a wonderful day.

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Unknown is injured. That's 277 Schmackinac Hill Road for a lifeline activation for his fall. 835.

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Station G testing emergency evacuation cones.

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1: 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In the Henderson 3 Rescue 1, respond to 21 Algonquin Road for a 67-year-old female, fallen out of bed, no injuries, requesting a lift assist. I'm dispatch is 850.

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1: 9.3

0: Westerly 6155 will be temporarily out of service for maintenance.
1: Roger.
2: So from Narragansett Marine 2, Marine 2 is underway with a crew of 3 for training in the Harbor Refuge, Green Green.
3: Narragansett 2 on the air for training, 936.

Rescue 1, stand by for dispatch medical. Rescue 1, Rescue 1, respond to number 1, Glenwood Avenue, for an 83-year-old male who is not responsive. He's breathing. Again, Rescue 1, Rescue 1, respond to number 1, Glenwood Avenue, 83-year-old male, unable to wake him up. He is not responsive. He is breathing. Have a dispatch at 9:40.

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1: Rescue 1, or 911 CPR. Subject is not breathing, they're attempting to do CPR.
2: Engine 1 copies. Marine 2 from Engine 1, return to the dock, please.
0: Yeah, received Engine 1. We're throwing lines over right now. G, you can add Engine 2 on delayed response to that.
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0: 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A patient has history of epilepsy, change of mental status. Call him to the police. 4 Elizabeth Street, 950.
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0: 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Suspect is a group home for a 68-year-old female unable to swallow. And 230 King Factory Road, suspect is a group home for a 68-year-old female unable to swallow.
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Box alarm, crossing at the towers, building A, 3045 Tower Hill Road, coming in at sprinkler flow. Station K to stations 1, 3, 4, and 6. Box alarm, crossing at the towers, building A.

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0: 10-4-7. Engine 1, Rescue 1, respond to Boston Neck Road at Ocean Road for a male in his 60s, unresponsive, barely breathing.
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0: 10-4, there's going to be Engine 1, Rescue 1, and Engine 3. Engine 1, Rescue 1, Engine 3. Respond to Boston Neck Road at Ocean Road for a male in his 60s. Found by a passerby, unresponsive, barely breathing. Time of distance.

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1: 10-4, there's going to be engine 1, rescue 1, and engine 3. 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In front of Boston Neck Road at Ocean Road for a male in his 60s. Found by a passerby, unresponsive, barely breathing. 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

On scene 1047.

Detective. We're asking to respond 75 Cyrus Hill Way for an 84-year-old male with chest pain. Again, that's Rescue 2, respond 75, Silas Hill Way, for an 84-year-old male with chest pain. Your timeout is 10:50.

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Respond to 268 Post Road on the second floor, suite 203. 72-year-old female, shortness of breath, and tachycardia. 268 Post Road on the second floor, suite 203. 1108.

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1: That's affirmative. 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
0: It's going to be 2071, 2071 Plainfield Pike. 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That's 2071, 2071 Plainfield Pike. 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
1: Roger, sir. Message received. You have our rescue 5.
0: Great, thank you. They're going right on my fire ground.
1: Roger.

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1: No, negative. 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It's down by the fire lane. 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
0: Roger.

Supervisors on the Lincoln High School.

0: that was 122. 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Just ventilate that for me. 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
1: That's Roger. That was 122.
0: Your first floor hearing the bumping.

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0: What is this, Vic?
1: Four gun.
0: Can you send me an ambulance to the high school? I have some students that might have been exposed to something. Don't know what yet, but we want to get the cautionary, please.

0: Department's operating there on a box alarm. They have an odor in the building. They're requesting an ambulance to respond for possible eval of students. Stonington High School, 176 South Broad Street, cold response, 1354.
1: Bye-bye.

0: myself and 33 Nogales have made the roof with Nathan. He's also requesting somebody check the basement. He said it maybe work on our oven.
1: Roger. 47, pull up right behind 25.
2: 47 copies.

0: 7 to 4. I have one guy with me. Do you want the driver to come in and help too?
1: Yeah, you guys
0: can
1: put
0: it
2: there. Just give them a favor there.
3: 47, copy. 48
2: to
3: 4. Now, I already have the two fans. I have one in 122, and I have one in the hallway blowing out the door. Do you want to be the go check the basement?
1: Yeah, Roger, send somebody down there.

0: the 100 issue of the 19 a second. We're investigating.
1: Roger. Dispatch, will the supervisor have to call me, please?

0: 4914.
1: Well, they just was able to look in the computer. They had two duct smoke activations, RTU 2 south and 2 north. We're out with them right now, getting them opened up. No obvious issue so far, but there is activations on those units.
2: Yeah.

0: 4 minutes is saying if somebody walks the second floor, they'll be able to see which detector is activated from the ceiling.
1: Yeah, that's a Roger. Those little indicator lights in the hallway. You guys can go back.
2: Wolf is seeing if they can find where that activation is in the RCU unit, so it's just in the hallway. It could be on the second floor. I think it's by room 113, if I remember correctly.
1: 48 copies. End of the second floor.

0: Medic 1.
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0: 11 go ahead.
1: 48 to 491. What's your location? Second floor, main hallway, outside room 212. We checked two of the detectors so far with negative results. We have some more objectives. Where will main is? Yeah, that's Roger. I believe I already checked all those upstairs.
2: Medic 1 to Western. Actually, 5. Potentially all refusals. However, we will be on scene for some time now.
3: Medic 1, a part of that was scratchy. Are you just reporting 5 refusals? Stand by on scene.
1: Because of the multiple activations they have, along with the order. We got nothing so far.

0: Roger. 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
1: Go ahead, he's good. 620.
0: Where we came into the school.

0: 再谈恋爱。
1: 说的多。
2: Can you say no, somebody to the second floor and then look at that airhead on unit, please? Christian, don't even take a call.

0: Charlestown Dispatch. Attention Charlestown Ambulance, to be responding mutually to the town of South Kingstown. Number 2, Blue Spruce Lane, for a 85-year-old male choking on phlegm. That's mutually to the town of South Kingstown. Number 2, Blue Spruce Lane, for an 85-year-old male choking on phlegm.
1: That's good, Scott.

0: 4 and 4.
1: Issues with kids going back in there that think it's well ventilated, no readings at all. I didn't get any readings earlier. Any readings?
0: Negative, there's no readings. We want to reset that pole station and see if we can reset so maintenance can look. They have some duct detector activations, but they believe it's from when the system went down, when they shut down. So we want to double check that. But there's no readings anywhere.
1: Roger. That pull station was pulled right down in front of my car as I walked in the door. So maybe you could have yourself or 40 feet that back. Yeah, I'll take care of it.
2: You can take care of that as well.

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0: Roger, I'm at the master box.
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I mean,

0: T-48 to T-47. Why don't you take engine 2 and drive around the back? I'm right here. I'll take 47.
1: And arm pain. Does have a cardiac history and does have a pacemaker. O'Valley Mutual's responding 10 Reynolds Court, 54-year-old male, chest pains and arm pain. Does have a cardiac history and a pacemaker. 1440 WRFFF.
2: Thank you.

0: dispatch from 5-2.
1: Yeah, they didn't specify in a location, but thinking about it now, it could be on the second floor. I know we've had past calls with that location on the second floor.
0: Richard.

0: that today again at 4, working again these trucks out of the Buffalo.
1: Roger.

0: Ever found anything in there? What did he?
1: Raise it.

0: 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Second floor.
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0: Do you respond to 3 Mockingbird Lane? That'll be for an elderly male, change of mental status, reportedly nonverbal, did have a recent change of medication. 3 Mockingbird Lane, 14852.
1: Yeah.

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0: 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Staff is reporting hypertension. They're requesting an EVO. 22 Elm Street, the Elms.
1: Roger. 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

Western Lane, Mountain, interior driver, it's needed to booth crew with Medic 1, responding to the Elms, 22 Elm Street, L4, female fall victim, staff requesting NEVO. 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

0: 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I'm going to start mutual aid.
1: Dispatch 5-4 to handle that call.
0: Right, 5-4 to handle. Medic 1 has a question. You can put Medic 1 on the scene.

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1: Reese, is your relief here? Because I have a call at Babcock Village.
0: From my understanding, yes, sir.

0: Drew, when you're available, respond to Babcock Village, 122 Cross Street, Diaz and Delta, 111. Medical arm activation, possibly a fall victim. 122 Cross Street, Diaz and Delta, 111.
1: Five, two guys, this will be en route momentarily.

Office, I'm Lieutenant Schwick, Fire Department, responding in the area of 548 Main Street, a possible illegal burn. Call comes through, how can the police? Lieutenant Schwick, Fire Department, the area of 548 Main Street, a possible illegal burn. Call comes through, how can the police? 1515, the burn office.

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1: Right, 426 is on the way.
2: Roger.

0: 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Can I just have the building and apartment number again?
1: All right, 52. D is in Delta 111.

morning, Bill. So we started mutual aid to 112 East Ave, 67-year-old female, chest pain, shortness of breath, and dizziness. 112 East Ave.

2 Ambulance, respond mutually to Westerly 112 East Ave, 67-year-old female, chest pain, shortness of breath, and dizziness. Finish my ambulance mutually to Westerly 112 East Ave, 67-year-old female, chest pain, dizziness, shortness of breath. 1520, DeBarra, 555.

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1: 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I didn't copy your loss.
2: 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I'm in the area.
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0: 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Are you 3-4?
1: Oh, 15-23, KYD, something.

0: first of all, just send this guy down here if you got one.
1: Okay, he's on his way. 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
0: Yeah, roger. 402 to Wesley. 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

0: 51 or 54. 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
1: Five, four, still waiting for a room assignment.
0: Great.
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0: 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The Station T-Stones, an ambulance, full crew needed, 3333 Quantadook Road, 87-year-old female, possible CVA, out with response 1550.
1: To the scene. EMR driver needed to pick up the ambulance and bring it to the scene.
0: Roger.

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0: C1 to the scene. EMR driver needed to pick up the ambulance and bring to the scene.
2: Five-two at the hospital.
3: SA2's responding to the scene. Still need EMR driver to pick up the ambulance.
0: Roger. SA2, 51 will pick up the ambulance. I'll meet you on scene.
1: Our driver, is that going to be a full crew?
3: I don't know if you want to see someone closer, but I'm responding still. That'll be a full crew if we don't get an EMR driver.
4: If I'm near to the station, I'll grab the ambulance.
1: Roger.
0: Roger, 51 will continue to the scene.
3: SA2 copies. Full crew.
1: Roger, full crew.
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that's essentially how volume builds. Crews need to respond on Woodville Alton Road in the area of the 95 overpass. Mihawk Net Police for a Psycheval. Hill Valley Ambulance, crews need to respond on Woodville Alton Road in the area of the 95 overpass. A Psycheval, Hawk Net Police on the scene. 1556, contact dispatch available.

0: Sacknova, Hope Valley Ambulance, crews need to respond on Wood Vault and Road in the area of the 95 overpass. Yeah, how can I please phrase, like, you know, if you're available, contact dispatch 1557.
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3: 311 is returning, 95. We have an 18-minute ETA.
0: Be the closest at this point. A41 is in westerly. Mutually is probably going to take longer than you.

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0: Leslie, dispatch attention to Hope Valley Fire Department, Hope Valley Ambulance, second crew. Respond, Interstate 95 southbound just prior to exit 7, motor vehicle accident with injuries. That's the Hope Valley Fire Department, Hope Valley Ambulance, second crew need to respond. Interstate 95 southbound just prior to exit 7, a motor vehicle accident with injuries. State police is on the scene, 1620.
1: Placement. Now, sick parties, nausea, vomiting. The station T, QT Columbus, R1 response. Number 3, Brandon Lane, Bishop's Cove. 82-year-old female, status post hip replacement, nausea, vomiting. She did have a stroke while she was in the hospital. 1621.

0: Hospital number 2 fire with rescue.
1: Interstate 95 southbound prior to exit 7. That's a second tone for the Hope Valley ambulance. EMT or driver need to complete the crew I-95 southbound prior to exit 7, motor vehicle accident 1622.
0: Unknown on injuries. Call config from state, please. Again, that's exit number 2 fire with rescue. Respond 95 southbound, just north of exit 7 for an MVA. Call versus tractor trailer. Unknown on injuries. Call comes in from Rhode Island State, please. Your timeout is 1622. Rescue 2, I have you responding 1622.

0: dispatch to the third final tone for the Hope Valley Ambulance. The EMT or driver need to complete the crew. Adding Ashway Ambulance. Responding in Interstate 95 southbound, just prior to exit 7, motor vehicle accident. At the third final tone for the Hope Valley Ambulance. EMT or driver need to complete the crew. Adding Ashway Ambulance. Responding Interstate 95 southbound, just prior to exit 7, a motor vehicle accident. State police are on the scene. 1623.
1: Roger,
0: 841, 1624.
1: Full crew, Hope Valley.
0: Roger. Leslie, dispatch 841.
1: Go ahead.
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1: Read.
2: 902, 901, I'm going to exit 9, heading south.
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0: Bounder, all units. It is 95 southbound at exit, mile marker 8. We can access this from exit 9, opposite exit.
1: Station T, T2 responding to the scene.
2: Special hazards 900, that was best access from exit 9.
0: Yes, affirmative.
2: Roger, all responding units in the state, 95 southbound. First special hazard 900, best access will be exit 9, 1626. Roger, 312, and first special hazard 900. Your best access would be to get on exit 9.
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0: Receive that, Wesley. Wesley, can you just double check with Exeter? If they're coming out to this, this is well within our district.
2: Roger, Chief. I'll get on the phone with them.
5: You're responding 1627. Rescue 2, did you have a message? I didn't get that. 9,
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7: 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All they need us to continue with or not.

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0: 311 is dispatch. Can you hear us on 95?
1: Stand by. They only had one patient before. Wesley to 312.
2: Go ahead, dispatch.
1: 312, are you going to need 311 to respond to the highway as well?
2: Negative, will be all set.
1: Roger. 311, I'll have you in service 1635.
0: 311, copy.

0: station two is assigned to an ambulance. A full crew is needed to respond hot with 45 Coveside Lane for a 70-year-old female allergic reaction to a bee sting. Again, a full crew is needed to respond hot with 45 Coveside Lane for a 70-year-old female allergic reaction to a bee sting. 1639. Address is 45 Coveside Lane.
1: SA 51 to the building. EMR driver needed.

0: were you a full crew, or what did you need else to respond?
1: EMR driver needed.
0: Thank you. EMR driver needed.

complete the crew. 45, Coveside Lane, for a 70-year-old female, allergic reaction to a bee sting, hot with response. Again, an EMR driver is needed to complete the crew. 45, Coveside Lane, 70-year-old female, allergic reaction to a bee sting, hot with response. 1641.

0: If we don't have anybody for that second ambulance crew, can you start once we leave the Finger River side of the road?
1: Project.
2: Third and final phone, an EMR driver is needed to complete the crew. 45 Coastside Lane, hot with response for a 70-year-old female. Allergic reaction to a bee sting. Again, third and final phone, EMR driver is needed to complete the crew. 45 Coastside Lane, 70-year-old female, hot with response. Allergic reaction to a bee sting, 1643.
3: Medic 11 is running the Coastside Lane.
2: Roger, Medic 11 is responding.

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1: 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Elderly female allergic reaction to a bee sting. 45 Cove Side Lane.

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0: Can you notify 312? There's a state police item in the back of that rescue. They'll be retrieving that when they get to Rhode Island.
1: Roger. Advises a state police item in your rescue. They will retrieve it at Rhode Island Hospital.

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1: Roger.

0: Charlestown Dispatch, attention Charlestown Ambulance. You'll be responding 96 Champlain Road. For a 34-year-old male, alcohol detox withdrawal. That's a 96 Champlain Road for a 34-year-old male in alcohol detox withdrawal. 1703.
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2: Absolutely.
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0: Allez.
1: Smithfield's not a good place.
0: Smithfield, would you happen to have a rescue available?
1: That's affirmative.
0: This is an apartment complex, apartment 126. And it's going to be for a female male of fashion.
1: Received 91 Hartford Avenue, apartment 126. What channel are you on?
0: I want to Smithfield. We're being advised now that possible CPR is in progress.
1: Receive, how on the way? What channel do you want to for?
0: Mutually.
1: Receive, how on the way?

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1: Actually, can I divert that rescue? I have 38 Dorchester Street, Dorchester Avenue. It's for a 15-year-old male, unresponsive, is breathing. 38 Dorchester.
0: Thank you. I'll get him on my frequency. Yeah, this is for you.

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1: I thought you were on channel one. I'm really thankful.

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Engine 2 and Rescue 1 respond to George of Galley, 250 Sand Hill Cove Road. Inside the restaurant, a female in her 90s who fell, struck her head.

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2: St. John's Corners Fire, officer on the contact dispatch by phone, 1734.

Leslie, dispatch, attention to Dunn's Corners Fire Department. Responding to public assist, number 61, Salt Pond Way. That's the Dunn's Corners Fire Department responding on a public assist, number 61, Salt Pond Way. A lockout of the home at 1736.

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1: Yeah, Ken, from Patrick Jury, are you going?
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2: 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You'll be responding 1515 Tramore Street. Before 94-year-old female, possible stroke, was discovered by her daughter on the floor. That's 15 Tramore Street for a 94-year-old female, possible CVA.
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0: call sound dispatch with a second tone for an EMT or a driver to complete a crew 15 Traymore Street for a 94-year-old female, possible stroke. A telephone dispatch, attention the Charlestown ambulance. This is a second tone for an EMT or a driver to complete a second crew, 15 Traymore Street, 94-year-old female, possible stroke.
1: Copy, full crew, 1748.

0: Wellesley, dispatch, attention to Pocatuck Fire Power. Response number 6, Moss Street. A outside fire in the rear of the residence called in by the neighbor. At the Pocatuck Fire Department, response number 6, Moss Street. An outside fire in the rear of the residence called in by a neighbor at 1757.
1: Was responding 6 Moore Street.
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Bluffstown Ambulance. We're responding 277 Schmuckernuck Hill Road for an 81-year-old female, difficulty breathing and weakness. 277 Schmuckernuck Hill Road for an 81-year-old female, difficulty breathing and weakness.

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1: Q2. Number 79, West Shore Drive. From the caller, smoke in the dwelling from a fire that she had put out, no longer burning, unable to get the smoke out of the house. Thanks for the number 2 fire along with rescue. It's going to be for a smoke in the dwelling from a previous fire. Fire is out. 79 West Shore Drive. At 1856.
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1: Group 13's responding.
0: Roger, 213. 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It's no longer creating smoke. She needs help getting the smoke out of the building. 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Also having a problem with her smoke detectors.
2: Station 2
0: at 1858. You copy my message with 213? 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House is charged with smoke. Needs help getting the smoke out of the residence and is having a problem with her detectors.
2: Thank you.

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Elder duty crew called response at the Stonington 45 Sisk Drive, building 11, apartment number 3. Male constipated. They called response to Stonington 45 Sisk Drive, building 11, apartment 3. Male constipated, 1911.

proceed to Berlin. The chief. Be advised, it's a detector issue. I'm not finding any smoke at this time. Personnel on scene can handle. I'll retain the rescue for a few more minutes, but they are available if you need them. Received, it's a detector issue. No smoke. And you're going to hold on to the rescue, but they are remaining in service. At 1918, all set on scene for Exeter 2 personnel.

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1: The engine one's on scene. We'll be investigating.
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Over 51220 Common Corner Way in the South County Commons. 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Time of dispatch is 2000.